0: my boyfriend, obviously.
1: And his name is it Ryan?
0: His name's Ryan, yeah. Good. Wow. He has a beautiful dog named Spud, who's probably my other favorite thing about having a place to myself is a friendly little dog to watch.
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0: 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Keep it on Q99.7. It'll be Olivia O'Clock before you know it. 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

0: Hey, it's DK from the Q Morning Crew. And Joe, Court, I'm going to give you one guess what we're giving away tomorrow for our Sixers Club.
1: Can you give us a hint?
0: 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It rhymes with Shmonish Shruthers.
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0: Atlanta's hit music, Q99.7. I'm Cannon with a K. It'll be Olivia O'Clock again. Before you know it, we'll get you into Olivia Rodrigo's sold-out show. I wonder how many teachers are already Googling jobs where I don't have to deal with kids.
1: And then I'm Googling, helping him with his homework.
0: Bro, don't you hate it when you don't know the answer to something? You got to go in the bathroom and jump on ChatGPT?
1: That's bad. It's embarrassing, actually.
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0: It's DK from the Q Morning Crew. And Joe, Court, I'm going to give you one guess what we're giving away tomorrow for our Sixers Club.
1: Can you give us a hint?
0: I'll give you a hint. It rhymes with Schmonish Schruthers.
1: I have no idea.
0: Okay. 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

0: It's almost Olivia o'clock. We're going to get you into Olivia Rodrigo's sold-out show on Q99.7. What are you doing tonight?
1: I'm just riding around for the moment, killing some time before I got
0: to
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0: 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Happy birthday, Nicole. 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

0: 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I'm Canada with a K. Have you seen Tommy DMO on TikTok? A British guy that loves Atlanta, but he had kind of a bad day.
1: Atlanta just cancelled me. I ordered wings from Trap Wings. I ordered it with the ranch, but I did also ask for blue cheese as well.
0: What blue cheese?
1: I didn't realize it was that much of a big deal.
0: I kind of feel bad for the guy. I say we uncancel him and call it a learning experience. I mean, he did have to eat wings that taste like feet.
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0: 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It's almost Olivia o'clock. You're going to get into Olivia Rodrigo's sold-out show really soon.
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2: 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That gives me freedom in a lot of ways. 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Then after, I got some work done, made some important phone calls, did laundry. Heck, I even built this end table that I've been kind of putting off. 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

0: 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And Joe, Court, I'm going to give you one guess what we're giving away tomorrow for our Sixers Club.
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1: Welcome in. It's Nightly with Jaden Tyler. Thank you so much for joining us tonight. We're really just getting started. We've got to break down all the chaos we saw take place at the VMAs. And also, we've got some exciting giveaways coming up. But T, real quick, how was your weekend?
2: It was great. Got a chance to meet the future in-laws, the extended family, the cousins, the aunts, the uncles at a Funplex, which I realized didn't have a bar. So my Sundays are a little different now, Jade.
1: I'm crying. I love that. Look, yesterday I finally took one day to zen out, did a little floating sound bath, got real, you know, real spiritual with it. So I'm feeling good this Monday. But T, we got big things coming in about 10 minutes.
2: Yeah, we'll get you another national keyword. Send you to go see Ella Langley live in concert at Red Rock's iconic venue. We'll get you that keyword, hotel, airfare, 21 and up. Coming up next. She likes

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0: If you didn't know, Jade and I are on separate sides of this conversation, whether aliens are real or not. Jade thinks they are. I think they're completely false. But Jade, when I read this over the weekend, I'm like, you know, maybe you're onto something, because over 15,000 American women believe they've been abducted by aliens.
1: I believe it too. And Tyler, if somebody were to tell you that, if I told you, look, Ty, don't tell anybody. When I was 5 years old, I had a moment. I had an exchange, brainwaves. Oh, they communicated with me. You would have that reaction. You'd never believe me. Anyway, I'm advocating for these women.
0: And the creepy part, apparently these aliens are perverts, because 1,500 of them said that the aliens kept their underwear.
1: Interesting choice of souvenir. Pervs come in all forms. Man, even Martian man. Yesterday during my floating sound bath that I was telling you about, my friend literally said the veil is thinning. They're coming.
0: You know what shut me up? Open up Area 51. I want to see what's inside.

0: Fresh out of the studio. 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Hear it first with Jaden Tyler.
1: Sawadika by Lisa from Blackpink is my freaking jam. That was my favorite performance from the VMAs last night. All of the girls from Blackpink, I love the way they do them when it comes to their solo project. So Rosé is back up with a new song called New Trick. And T, this is about that moment when you decide that you're not going to sulk anymore in your post-breakup era and you're just going to get dressed up and go out and live life. But the funny thing is, I feel like guys and girls are the complete opposite. I feel like the guys do that first and then they mourn, whereas the girls, we cry our eyes out for months, years, and then we finally get back outside. Would you agree with that?
2: Yeah, I would agree.
3: It always reminds me of that Jersey Shore clip, like where, I forget who said it, but I think Jenny, she was like, it's gorilla center outside. Get up, let's go.

0: nervous because like, oh my God, is something underneath that? And then it revealed like a different red outfit, but I feel the same way. I was like, I've never seen anyone do that on stage. So there's like water raining down from the top of the ceiling in the arena. She has on this baby blue baby doll dress and it completely disappeared. And I was like, wow.
1: I got a couple questions because I saw Teddy Swims do this. Teddy Swims, he also got completely soaked on stage. That was kind of like a shower type of deal, like Olivia Rodrigo. And how come you can't hear the water hitting the microphone when they're singing?
0: You know what? Questions that need answers. I did notice that she moved her hand out of the path of where the water was coming, so she definitely was protecting it, but you're right. We're not getting any rain sound bounce back.
1: Science, I tell you.
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3: We live at a time of turbulence. Fed rate hikes to fight inflation, oil instability, and D.C. is gridlocked heading into the midterms. 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
10: It's Nightly with Jaden Tyler and T. I don't even think this is a hot take because I went to Threads to confirm my thoughts. Madonna, 2026 Artist of the Year in a category with Taylor Swift and many others. What were your thoughts on that?
11: My fiance and I were having that conversation about, by the way, she's 68 years old. She doesn't look a day over 30. I mean, obviously, she's had massive work done. But yeah, she was nominated. She's the most nominations at the VMAs last time. Picked up some hardware. Her song with Sabrina was definitely given mother-daughter.
10: I was scratching my head. I love Madonna, but we're going to have some hot takes tonight. Y'all get ready for that. But Best New Artist, I think this is one that both of us could get behind.
11: And we had some friends that were nominated for some awards. Friends of the show, that's what I consider them. Sienna Spyro had a big moment, and we'll talk about it next.
12: Just

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1: Out of all of the moments that came out of the VMAs last night, I have to say that the one that I was probably most moved by, that seemed the most genuine and authentic, it had to be Sienna Spiro's reaction to receiving a Moon Person for Best New Artist. You could tell she was shocked, moved, touched, and probably felt so validated after the work she's put in. And Tyler, we got to speak with her not too long ago. Did you see her crying? She couldn't stop crying, even well after she was off stage.
2: Yeah, this was her reaction.
3: This is so heavy. Okay, I didn't think this would happen, so I just have to say thank you so much. Thank you to the fans and the people that voted for me. I love you.
2: She seems like the sweetest, and we know that because we had a chance to talk to her earlier this year.
1: It's actually really refreshing because I remember, I don't know, maybe a year or two ago, seeing this girl with this super pretty swoop, very like retro style, big, big hair that was super young, putting her music out with other musician friends on TikTok, and that's who Sienna Spiro came to be. So we kind of feel like we've gotten to see her journey literally from the rawness of her being in her room to making it to the top. That's why I think we've gotten to enjoy and see her really, really take in these moments that feel so special to her that seem somewhat unbelievable. Let's flash back to the moment we asked her about her expectations for 2026.
3: I mean, I don't really have any expectation when I put anything out, because I think it just, you know, I don't want to be, I love it. So I'm just like, I love it. And whatever happens, I hope people love it too. But I mean, it's insane. I like did not expect it at all, and I'm so like grateful and shocked, and my life has changed so much in the last like few months, and I can't really believe it.
2: Yeah, you can check more with our interview with Best New Artist now of the VMAs, Sienna Spiro. It's on our Instagram. Hit that follow like button at Nightly with Jane Tyler.
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0: wanted.
1: What I loved during the Eras tour for Taylor Swift was she was taking younger artists like Sabrina Carpenter, Gracie Abrams, and giving them a platform to open up for Taylor. And she's always been really good giving back. And last night when she won Video of the Year at the VMAs, she had to thank Dolly because she called Dolly Parton the ultimate showgirl.
2: I want to thank and dedicate this award to the ultimate showgirl, Dolly Parton. Man, she handled this thing with such grace and joy and love and gratitude for the fact that she got to do this. Everything that happened in her life or her career, she channeled back into love and gratitude and appreciation for her fans. I am lucky I got to be one of them, and I will always be one of them. I think we were all very lucky to share this planet with Dolly Parton for a time. And thank you for this amazing

0: Ariana Grande was not in attendance last night at the VMAs. It's Nightly with Jade and Tyler. However, she did take home two moon persons and took to her Instagram to say, thank you, petals. And of course, I read it in her voice, but I'm like, Ari, where were you, girl?
1: She was hanging out with the ex. We all have that one friend that can't quit the ex, and it seems like Ariana Grande is that friend. She was spotted getting nice and close to her ex, Ricky Alvarez, over the weekend at a restaurant.
0: I did see them playing a little tongue hockey, doing the thing, Tyler, over the meal. And it's just funny because I'm like, how does he feel when he hears Ariana Grande's Thank You Next? And then she's like, wrote some songs about Ricky. Now I listen and laugh just to be right back with him.
1: Messy.

0: I saw this over the weekend, and it made me think. The question on Reddit was, who successfully milked what should have been just 15 minutes of fame? Who was the person that capitalized on that the most?
1: First person that comes to mind, no lie, Bad Baby. Cash Me Outside, how about that? I don't think anybody has ever been a little delinquent juvenile on Dr. Phil and turned it into a multi-million dollar music career / OnlyFans reign.
0: She is on that list.

0: Shawty had a vision.
1: Took one little behind the scenes movie and turned it into a billion-dollar career.
0: It's insane to think that one of Paris Hilton's best friends slash closet organizers, I'm not going to say she got Paris money, but Kim has literally put on generations of her family and become a freaking icon. I don't think anybody has ever done what Kim has done in history.
1: And I think Kris Jenner, her mom, is, you know, she definitely gets a little assist on her daughter's success.
0: 1,000%. Momager of the century, for sure.
2: Okay.
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1: 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Thank you so much for joining us and listening. This is Nightly with Jade and Tyler, and we've got incentives this Monday.
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2: Probably the most hyped up portion of the show last night at the MTV VMAs. It's Nightly with Jaden Tyler. Had to be Taylor Swift accepting the first ever Artist Director Award. At this point, they just making stuff up for my girl. And she also premiered the new music video for one of the four songs released on Life of a Showgirl Encore, Patient Zero. T, what were your thoughts? At first, I was like, it's giving a little bit of 50 Shades of Grey. Dakota Johnson, are we reliving the past? I don't know.
3: Yes, Dakota Johnson, Colin Farrell starred as a couple going through it. And it turns out, I don't know who poisoned who, but somebody poisoned somebody. And next thing you know, spoiler alert, they're at a tombstone. So it is a very, there's a lot of Easter eggs in there. There's a lot of deception. There's a lot, you know, it's Taylor doing Taylor, directing her own video.
2: And you know what's kind of wild, T? I read somewhere that this song and its lyrics were inspired by somebody's, by one of her real life ex's current girlfriends at that time who reached out to Taylor to basically get the tea. Like, hey, he's treating me like crap. Did he treat you like this? And she was like, yeah, yeah. Nobody believed me then, but it's true.
3: At what point does Taylor win an Oscar? Do you think she can make a music video long enough where it actually be considered for an Oscar?
2: Absolutely. I won't be surprised. My girl's getting the EGOT for sure.

0: York Times came out with the 100 best TV shows of the 21st century. What would be number one, or what's your favorite? Do you have one, Jade, of the 21st century?
1: I'm not gonna lie, there's so many good series. Ever since streaming became, you know, just like literally has completely shifted the TV and movie industry, there's some really good stuff out there. Apple TV's got some bangers. My personal current favorite that I watch on Amazon Prime or Prime Video is Lioness. I am shook at the way season 3 just ended. So that's my fave. What about you? What is like the one that you're like, this one's different than the rest?
0: I'm gonna give the frat boy answer and Entourage.
1: Okay.
0: One of my favorites. But the New York Times, I'll give you the top six, because Game of Thrones in at number six. These are the 100 best TV shows of the 21st century. Fleabag number 5, Succession number 4, Mad Men 3, The Wire 2, and Breaking Bad. They named the best TV show of the 21st century.
1: I definitely watch Breaking Bad, and I love a show that puts you in mentally puts you in the shoes of somebody in a position that makes decisions that they wouldn't normally make under those circumstances. You gotta love it for that reason alone. How far it went is absolutely insane, and the fandom that came out of it, diehard.
0: If you're wondering, Sopranos, it premiered in 1999, so it wasn't considered, but that would probably be my favorite.

0: Over the weekend, my fiance and I, we had lunch with my future in-laws, and we were talking about how I'm going to be moving in with her next May. And she owns a house. It's a bigger house, and it's kind of a little older, needs a little bit of work done. But I made the joke. I was like, hey, do you want to take care of this stuff before I move in so I don't have to pay for it? I was kidding. But it's come to my realization that there's going to be a little bit more money coming out of my pocket because I'll be living in a house and dealing with an HOA.
1: Listen, T, I'm going to go ahead and forewarn you. You're going to beef with these people. You're going to be side-eyeing the neighbors, and you're going to wonder why these people are so in your damn business. I mean, sometimes I wonder, why is the HOA fee, how has it continued to go up and up and up and up? And I don't think that I'm seeing, outside of like lawn care maintenance, I don't see where all of our dollars are going. Number one, that pisses you off. Number two, little things that they police are so agitating. For example, at my boyfriend's, for me, it's like in my neighborhood, our gym looks straight out of a horror film from the 80s. How is it that we live in one of the nicest parts in our city, but we can't get our gym together after shelling out so many dollars? My boyfriend, his HOA, they made him get rid of his hot tub. They made him get rid of his grill. And he has not effed with these people ever since. He's like, you're messing with my manhood.
0: Yeah, 60% of people would prefer not having an HOA because, you, like you said, some of the things like the trash can being visible from the street, your grass too tall, a basketball goal in the driveway, a car parked in the driveway, holiday decorations up too long. Way too many distractions. Don't we have enough going on with our lives?
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10: It's Nightly with Jade and Tyler, and woo, we know that these girls have been working so hard this year because, sadly, we've seen two have to take a hiatus, but Cat's Eye had a hell of a busy weekend. Saturday night, they had their first ever debut on SNL, and then Sunday, they were nominated twice for VMAs.
11: Yeah, they performed Hootie Fruity. Is that right? Is that one of their songs, Hootie Fruity?
10: I love Hootie Fruity, and so does Cardi B and her little girls.
11: And they also did this one. They killed this one, Animal, on the SNL stage on Saturday Night Live. Fun fact, this was co-written by Ed Sheeran. It is Nightly

0: Now that I'm officially off the market, I mean, I was, but now I'm planning a wedding with my fiance, Jade. Give the single men some advice, because I saw this trending over the weekend. What's the first thing you notice when you check out a guy, like for a single lady?
1: Funny enough, I think my answers, the two that come to mind, are going to surprise you. I would say eye contact and maybe like a firm handshake. I can't stand a weak handshake from somebody. I'm like, just because I'm a woman, I have these cat claw nails, doesn't mean that I don't want you to be firm. Let me know you're a man. I want to feel those hands.
0: Okay, all right. Well, some of the other suggestions are, one, his ring finger. Obviously, if he's got a ring on, you probably shouldn't. You should probably avoid going out with that person.
1: That part? Run?
0: The cleanliness or lack thereof.
1: Okay, yeah, the ladies are going to clock that for sure.
0: His hands and nails.
1: Oh, T, that one right there. Actually, that might be the end-all be-all to all conversations. If I see a whole bunch of dirt and grime, it's an issue. Get a toothpick ASAP.
0: Like you said, his eyes and also his smile. If he has a genuine smile, that definitely catches my attention.
1: I would say, honestly, the power of a smile is so real that you could get her just like that. You could get her just like that, T.
0: I was always taught it was the shoes. Like, that was the first thing that women looked at, was what shoes you were wearing.
1: You know what's funny? I had a friend like that who was real bougie, and she was like a sneakerhead. And I'm like, girl, people can't eat. Them sneakers are too expensive. It's too judgy to me. I don't think I've ever gone real crazy on the shoes. It would have to be something that threw me off to give me the ick. It would have to be like, why does this grown-ass man have on Heelys? Other than that, I don't really care. You can do a flip-flop. You can do a croc. I won't mind. If you're comfortable, it's cool with me.
0: Jesus sandals?
1: Jesus sandals. If he's a grill master, I'll let it fly.
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0: This

0: We love our friends in Florida, whether we get stupid criminals out of them or it's just a funny story. We try to keep things light here on your late night. So, Jade, I saw this story and I was like, man, what are the odds? Apparently, in Florida, a crane collapsed onto a home that was being remodeled. They got a second crane to lift the first crane, and then the second crane fell onto the house. So you got two cranes.
1: This is literally a series of unfortunate events. Everybody's pissed. If I was the homeowners, I would be like, y'all need to pack it up. Because y'all don't know what you're doing. Is Miley Cyrus behind this freaking crane playing wrecking ball at full volumes? Because what is happening? What is happening to my home and what is happening to this equipment? That's crazy and dangerous. I hope everybody was okay.
0: Yeah, no one was injured, but after that second crane fell, a hazmat team had to respond to a diesel fuel leak that was overturned in the crane. So just a mess.
1: Literally.

0: know, luckily, our work environment is usually pretty fun because what we do for a living, just talking, it's pretty light. It's pretty fun. So we don't have too many workplace icks. Can you think of any?
1: Ooh, gee, this is juicy. The only one I can think of is, like, I don't know if this happens to everybody at their workplace, but I have one favorite set of bathrooms and it's not here on our radio floor. It's downstairs. Why? Because they have these big doors. Nobody can see in. Nobody can hear in. And it's like, oh, finally I can escape. But when I see a woman dethrone my favorite stall, I immediately get angry and I get the ick because I'm like, look at all these beautiful women walking through this building in their nice little work suits. Meanwhile, one of you just doo-dooed so crazy in here. I can't stand grown women that don't know how to flush. Be so serious and grow up. That's my workplace ick. Do you have one?
0: I think it's the workplace fridge could be a disgusting place to live in. Some of the other ones, there was a survey done by Flex Jobs. Gossiping is huge on this list at 54%. Micromanaging at 57%. And the number one workplace ick, 65%, say a coworker taking credit for somebody else's work.
1: Oh my God, I thought you were going to say workplace relationships, because that does give you like a little shudder when you like peep a little something happening that just looks suspicious and you're like, I don't know.

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0: with Jaden Tyler.
1: Welcome in. It's Nightly with Jaden Tyler. Thank you so much for joining us tonight. We're really just getting started. We've got to break down all the chaos we saw take place at the VMAs. And also, we've got some exciting giveaways coming up. But T, real quick, how was your weekend?
2: It was great. Got a chance to meet the future in-laws, the extended family, the cousins, the aunts, the uncles at a Funplex, which I realized didn't have a bar. So my Sundays are a little different now, Jade.
1: I'm crying. I love that. Look, yesterday I finally took one day to zen out, did a little floating sound bath, got real, real spiritual with it. So I'm feeling good this Monday. But T, we got big things coming in about 10 minutes.
2: Yeah, we'll get you another national keyword. Send you to go see Ella Langley live in concert at Red Rocks, iconic venue. We'll get you that keyword, hotel, airfare, 21 and up. It's coming up next.

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1: And did we mention the trip is in a week? 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

0: 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Jade thinks they are. I think they're completely false. But Jade, when I read this over the weekend, I'm like, you know, maybe you're onto something, because over 15,000 American women believe they've been abducted by aliens.
1: I believe it too. And Tyler, if somebody were to tell you that, if I told you, look, Ty, don't tell anybody. When I was 5 years old, I had a moment. I had an exchange, brainwaves. Oh, they communicated with me. You would have that reaction. You'd never believe me. Anyway, I'm advocating for these women.
0: And the creepy part, apparently these aliens are perverts, because 1,500 of them said that the aliens kept their underwear.
1: Interesting choice of souvenir. Pervs come in all forms. Man, even Martian man. Yesterday, during my floating sound bath that I was telling you about, my friend literally said the veil is thinning. They're coming.
0: You know what shut me up? Open up Area 51.

You're hearing my new song here first, Hate That I Made You Love Me. With your evening vibe, Nightly with Jade and Tyler.

0: Olivia Rodrigo officially on her tour, and she did something new that I haven't seen done before, and she involved science. Apparently, she wore a dress on stage that dissolved and disappeared when it got wet.
1: Tyler, I'm not going to lie. When I saw this hit the timeline, I got nervous because, like, oh my God, is something underneath that? And then it revealed, like, a different red outfit, but I feel the same way. I was like, I've never seen anyone do that on stage. So there's, like, water raining down from the top of the ceiling in the arena. She has on this baby blue baby doll dress, and it completely disappeared. And I was like, wow.
0: I got a couple questions because I saw Teddy Swims do this. Teddy Swims, he also got completely soaked on stage. That was kind of like a shower type of deal, like Olivia Rodrigo. And how come you can't hear the water hitting the microphone when they're singing?
1: You know what? Questions that need answers. I did notice that she moved her hand out of the path of where the water was coming, so she definitely was protecting it, but you're right. We're not getting any rain sound bounce back.
0: Science, I tell you.
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13: Would you believe it if I told you that thinking about death could actually help you live better? In her CNN original series, Kara Swisher Wants to Live Forever, Kara said she was inspired by a practice in Bhutan, where people are encouraged to think about death a few times a day, not to be morbid, but to sharpen their appreciation for the life they have. Research backs this up. People who reflect on their mortality tend to tune in more to life's good moments, while avoiding it can leave you feeling more fearful and less prepared. So what does turning toward it look like? Talking about your wishes, getting your affairs in order, and letting the simple fact that our time is finite nudge you toward what actually matters. The existential question. What are you going to do with the time you have left? I'm Dr. Sanjay Gupta, helping you live a better life.
14: What is your name?
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0: Atlanta's Hit Music, Q99.7. Good morning. The Q Morning Crew checking in. DK and Corda here. Good morning to you both.
1: Good morning. Did you
2: do your homework last night? That's all I want to know.
0: So, and if you haven't picked up on it, Court does a thing where he copies what DK says after I say good morning. But if you missed what they were saying, I had homework last night, according to DK, and you've been giving me the stank eye all morning long.
1: Well, because I bought you a little present yesterday, sent you Venmo because you were griping about not wanting to pay, because you said you're going to watch my favorite movie of all time, which is For Love of the Game.
0: Yes.
1: And
0: it's a baseball love story movie, Kevin Costner.
1: Yeah, and
0: it's a throwback a little bit.
1: What was going on with Justin Verlander and his retirement last week was very reminiscent of the movie For Love of the Game. There's a lot of parallels.
0: I love it.
1: So you said, well, I'll watch it, but it's like, it's not free anywhere, and I don't want to watch it. So
0: it's like $6.
1: I Venmo'd you $6 so you could watch it.
0: Which is very nice of you. And I looked forward to it all day yesterday. I looked forward to it all day. It's like, it's a Monday. I'm going to knock out my work. I'm going to do my things. And I took a shower. I put my favorite pajamas in the dryer. That way they're warm and kind of fresh when I got out.
1: That's cute.
0: I fluffed up the blanket and all that. I put my feet up. I had some comfy socks. Like, I was like in movie mode. Mm-hmm. I sent you both a photo going, movie time. I had my little skinny popcorn. Mm-hmm. I was ready to rock.
1: How'd it go?
0: So I didn't realize it's almost a 3-hour movie. It's like 2.5 hours or whatever.
1: It's like every other movie.
0: So
2: 2:17.
0: I liked it a lot.
1: Right? So just over 2 hours.
0: Okay, fine. 2 hours and 20 minutes. And I didn't realize, I love baseball movies. And sometimes when I'm in the right mood, I love love stories, okay? But not all the time. I didn't realize it was as much of a love story as it is. I was expecting more of a baseball movie.
1: It's equal parts.
0: I'll give you that. Yes, absolutely. It was a lot of love story. So about halfway through, I caught myself just kind of, my mind started wandering. And I was like, you know what? I believe DK. I trust your opinion. If it's your favorite movie of all time, I need to sit through it because I'm sure I'm going to enjoy it.
1: One of them.
0: So I stopped it halfway, so that way I have something to look forward to today.
1: You can't stop a movie like that halfway through.
2: I don't like stopping a movie halfway through. It kills the momentum.
0: Yeah, it does.
2: Did you start it? It wasn't night when you started it.
0: No, it was daytime. It was daytime into dusk.
2: Probably should have finished it.
1: Yeah, that was a fail. 2 hours and 17 minutes. You couldn't suck it up for another hour and finish my favorite movie that I paid for.
0: I am a victim of short attention span the older I get, which should be the opposite way. But
2: you were put in a bad position, though, because I have had people do this, too, where like they've given me money. Watch my favorite movie. Watch this movie. 10 minutes in, I hate it.
0: Yeah, and you feel bad.
2: And you feel bad, but what you should have done... No, I'm talking to you right here, okay. Joe Breezy.
0: Gotcha, bro.
2: You should have looked it up on Wikipedia, learned the plot, and told her you loved it and mentioned favorite part.
1: Oh, you can't lie to me. I would have quizzed you. I would have been like, oh, really? That's your favorite part? Well, what about this? So I'm not going to spoil anything because I paid for that movie. You're going to finish it.
0: I know that.
1: You're going to finish it, Joe Breezy.
0: I know.
1: And you're going to like it.
0: I love it because I deleted my Venmo account years ago, but apparently I have like an old account on like some random personal email from like 15 years ago that you found to send me $6. And I'm like, oh my God. Like now I really, really have to, like, she went deep in the internets to find my Venmo.
1: I just want you to love it.
0: I will. And I appreciate that when you're into a TV show or you're into a movie and so, you know, people around you have not seen it. Like Court, you've never seen The Sopranos. And like, that's I want you to lock in and be like, dude.
1: Okay. But that's, and like I will. That's like a 70,
2: That's a
1: 400-hour commitment.
0: Yeah.
1: We're just looking for, like, another hour and 10
0: Fine.
1: Minutes out of you.
0: I will do it today.
1: Fine. All right.
0: And it's not because I want you to stop griping at me. It's because I really want to enjoy the movie.
1: Well, if you're up this early and you hate Joe Breezy as much as I do.
0: Wow. Shots fired.
1: We want to thank you for being a sixer and for putting up with our nonsense. And we're going to give you a pair of tickets to see the Jonas Brothers. All you have to do is be caller 9 right now. 404-448-0997.
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0: 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Who's this?
1: Aubrey.
0: Aubrey, you're caller number 9.
2: Congrats.
1: Awesome.
0: What are you doing? 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
0: Okay.
2: That's the theme every morning. We get people working in healthcare because you guys are up at the crack of dawn. Do you listen every day at this time?
1: Pretty much.
2: Awesome. Well, we appreciate you being a Sixer. 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
1: I'm so excited. 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
0: What do you do at the hospital?
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0: He's out. 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Well, congratulations again. 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

0: Wait a minute. Ella Langley's band chose Texas.
1: He's choosing Texas, I can tell.
0: Must have missed his exit in Atlanta.
2: Q99.7.

0: Atlantis and Music. Q99.7, good morning. We are the Q Morning Crew. You got DK here. You got Cord here. I'm Joe Breezy. And football fever is in the air and has been for a handful of weeks, right, Cord?
1: But it's getting even better now that there's a one in that W column.
0: Hell yeah.
2: Oh, thank God.
0: Dude, I was so jacked watching the game on Thursday. I was like, oh my God, are we Super Bowl contenders? I
1: mean, beating the Green Bay Packers, even if they're having a down season, is always an accomplishment.
2: 100%. Beating anyone this season, I think, is a great accomplishment.
0: Well said, absolutely. So we got Court Report, which we like to do every single Tuesday, also known as Unnecessary Censorship. What do we have on deck for today, Court?
1: I got exclusive access after the Falcons win into the locker room to hear Coach Stefanski's post-game speech.
0: Okay, here we go. I'm nervous as always. Let's check it out.
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4: Thank me very much for that lovely introduction. Week 3 of the NFL season is now officially in the books, and it gave us Falcons fans our very first win of the season. Hopefully it won't be our only win of the season. We beat the Green Bay Packers on Thursday Night Football, leaving them with very little hope this season. And I'm here to say the Court Report was invited into the locker room after the game to hear Coach Stefanski's speech. Here's a little snippet of it.
5: Hey. You know when we won this game? We won this game Sunday. We won this game Sunday because we made a decision as a football team that we were going to be resilient and we were our off. And there's not another group that I would rather than this group right here. I appreciate you guys. Hey, what did we talk about? Complimentary ball. How about our special teams?
4: Thank you, Coach Stefanski. Let's hope we hear a couple more of those post-game victory speeches this season. Until then, I've been Court Freeman and will continue to be, and this is the Court Report on Q99.7.
0: Yes!
2: Well done.
0: Applause.
1: Thank you. Thank you, Coach. Thank you, Falcons organization, for allowing me into that locker room.
2: How was the locker room?
1: Sweaty and hot.
0: Just so
2: can I
0: you
2: come next time?
1: Yeah. Yeah, sweet. You can. They were asking about
2: awesome.
1: You, actually.
2: Thanks.
0: You can. No, really. Yeah.
2: Sweet.
0: Okay.
2: Let's do it.
0: Good talk.
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That's what we do for you, putting together that perfect playlist this hour. Coming up, going to hit you with some Bruno Mars. Also going to hear from Conyers Own, Mr. Teddy Swims, and we're going to reset the vibe with Flo Rida. One station, all the hits.

0: 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I'm Joe Breeze. You got Court and you got DK.
1: Hello.
0: What's on the horizon here, DK?
1: So I can't stop thinking about going to the airport on Sunday. We have a trip to Florida next week with the show, and normally I dread the airport, but my last experience, I had the craziest TSA experience I've ever had, but in a good way.
0: Oh, okay. Good TSA experiences.
1: So I want to go back.
0: Right here in Atlanta. I love that. She's excited to go to TSA. Never thought I'd hear the
1: day. I'll tell you what happened, and it's going to surprise you.
0: All right, we're going to do that right after this. Atlantis at Music, Q99.7, rolling on with the Q Morning Crew.

0: Atlantis at Music, Q99.7. Good morning, the Q Morning Crew. DK, Cord, I'm Joe Barisi. And DK, you've been in a great mood since you got back from the airport this past weekend.
1: Bro, I'm always in a good mood.
0: Yeah, I take that back. You are positive Polly without a resting bitchy face whatsoever.
1: No, so it was, you know, normally the airport can be annoying, stressful. Court got felt up in a bad way by TSA. I always dread going through security line. I was going through security line right here at Hartsfield-Jackson, and this was like at 5 a.m., right? So it's early. The pre-check line, this is where this was kind of empty. Let's call it 10 people waiting around.
0: Okay.
1: Walk through, and as the guy, you have to walk up, and it scans your face, and he asks for your boarding pass, and he goes, "Come right up. Come on up. It's your turn, Missy. Come on. You can do it." And I was like, "Okay, I can do it." He's like, "You got this. Let me see that boarding pass." And I whip out my boarding pass.
0: Did it kind of frighten you? Because you're frightening me right now.
1: I was a little scared at first.
0: Okay.
1: Because it was early and I was like, it was like really high energy.
0: Yeah.
1: But I had to give you the full effect because this is how it went down. And then he goes, "You nailed it. Good job. Great job. You got this. Go on through to security. You're going to have a great day." And I was like, This guy really likes me.
0: And all you did was just show him your boarding pass.
1: Right. And then, you know, and then the next guy walks up. "Come right up, gentlemen. I got you. You're going to get right through this TSA checkpoint. All you got to do, show me that boarding pass. Show me that smiling face. And you got this covered." And he went on and on and he did not stop. And he was even more joyful than I'm sounding right now with my enthusiasm.
0: Yeah.
1: Because he had like a very it was a happier tone with it.
0: Right.
1: I can't explain. So as I'm walking, I walk past and I'm like, "Ooh," kind of like shrug my shoulders. Like, "Yeah, I do got this, guys." And I put my carry-on on the belt that goes through, and the guy behind me, we kind of look at each other and we both kind of smile, and I go, "You feel pretty good about yourself, don't you?" And he's like, "Yeah, I do. Do you feel good about yourself?" I'm like, "I do. That was great."
0: And it was all from this TSA agent just taking a few extra seconds, being enthusiastic and positive and spreading joy on the 1 second of interaction he has with strangers every day.
1: And I thought to myself, I mean, I was thinking about it for 10 minutes and I thought, this guy does this. One, he seems like a nice human, but he does it for himself.
2: I was thinking the same thing, that he's entertaining an audience of one.
1: Yeah.
2: He's just having a good time, entertaining himself, having fun, and that might help the workday go by a little faster.
1: Totally. Because TSA gets a lot of flack, right?
0: Oh, God,
1: there's never a positive story about TSA. So how do you fix that? You give people a positive story.
0: It's the little thing that he does to make his own job suck less.
1: Yep.
0: Like, genius and admirable. Like, I admire that. Like, I want to be this guy's friend. Never even met him, but like, if that's how he rolls at TSA at work at 5 a.m. at Hartsfield, like, what?
1: Well, I mean, I don't want to be like sitting at happy hour with him doing that.
2: There's a time and a place.
1: But I think in this setting, it was perfect.
0: We need more of him.
1: Right. You know, when people are going through whatever, they're going to the dentist's office, they're going somewhere where any type of workday experience, when you know it typically sucks, if you're going to find some way to make it better or get through it, if you're working,
0: yeah,
1: I'm all for it.
0: And sometimes it is about the little things, about just being in tune with the little things at your job to make it suck less, because it's all work. Like, we're fortunate enough to be living out our dreams. It's still work. We're still accountable. We still have to prepare and work hard and put in effort and, you know,
2: responsibilities,
0: all that stuff. It's still work. Court, what little thing do you think that you do at work to make things suck less?
2: Oh, that's a good question. Because like you said, we are pretty blessed in what we do. We love each other. We have a lot of fun. But we do wake up pretty early, and I'm not always in the best mood to start. So I kind of will sometimes joke around, even when I'm not feeling like it. One, for me to get myself going, but two, to entertain you guys, to get everybody feeling good. So I think, off the mic and on the mic, we joke around a lot.
1: Oh, yeah. My gosh.
2: And it makes my day, the sooner we start joking around together, the better my day.
1: We laugh so much in this room.
0: Yeah,
1: like,
0: it's great.
1: You listening, we are laughing with you. But then also throughout the rest of our workday, when you're not hearing us, we are laughing then too. Yeah. And it makes this job so great to be able to like joke around with you too.
0: Yeah.
1: 24/7 and just have a good time.
0: 100%. We're curious from you, what little things do you do at your job to make things suck less? Because it is sometimes about the little things. Mm-hmm. It's that conscious effort to do this instead of that, or to think this instead of that.
1: I just got a text from our boss.
0: Oh,
1: he said, okay. I listen to you guys every morning. It's the best part of my day. You guys are the best morning show I've ever had in my life. Thank you for making my day better.
0: Here's $1 million
1: raise. So nice.
0: Thank you.
1: Gosh, I love it when he texts the show.
0: So basically, DK, the little thing that you do is you lie and make up texts.
1: No, what are you talking about? It's from our boss.
0: Hit us up, 404-448-0997. What little things do you do at your job to make things suck less? Hit the phones, text us too. Q Morning Crew, Q99.7. Let me talk to you.

0: Atlantis at Music, Q99.7. We are the Q Morning Crew. DK Cord, I'm Joe Barisi. And DK, you've been in the best mood since you came across a TSA agent.
1: It was great. The TSA agent that was sending us through TSA PreCheck said, as every person that walked through, he said, "Look at you. You're doing great. Just need you to show me that boarding pass. You are going to crush it today. You're already on fire." And he went through some spiel with every single person, and he was so happy.
0: Spreading joy, high energy, enthusiastic. And it is about those little things. The little things you do with your job, at your job, to make things suck less. One thing that I do, I jack our company for coffee every single day. Like, I have probably way too much coffee than are allotted for each individual.
1: You take it home?
0: No, I just drink it all day like a crazy person. But it's the little things at work sometimes that make things suck less.
2: Okay. And that's caffeine.
1: So use the free stuff. Oh, you know what I do?
0: What?
1: Well, I take the free Advil.
2: Hey, oh yeah, there's a lot though.
0: Totally. 404-448-0997. What things do you do at your job to make things suck less?
1: We got a text that says, "I'm a receptionist. I don't like my boss. He wants sugar-free creamer in his coffee, but I do full sugar. So I basically take revenge on my boss every day, and it makes my job suck less."
0: See, that's
2: diabolical.
1: That's a little dirty, but I like it. David said, he said, "I have a calendar of weird national holidays, and I go around to everybody and say things like, 'Happy Punctuation Day!'"
0: Oh, God.
1: Today's National Coffee Day, ironically. So yeah. You are supposed to indulge in all of the coffee today, Joe.
0: Oh, another excuse.
2: Have even more than usual.
0: Even more. Right? I'll show them.
2: It's on the company.
0: And then my heart will explode, and they'll show me. And I'll be like, "Dang,
2: workers' comp, your wife will be set up for life."
0: Hi, Q99.7.
3: Hi.
0: Hi, what's your name?
3: Tammy.
0: What's up, Tammy? What little things do you do at work to make things suck less?
3: I go visit my pre-K classrooms. I'm an assistant principal, and I'm over fourth and fifth grade, and they are a little different. So when I need a little fun, I go down there to the babies, and they always bring me joy.
2: I love that.
1: Isn't that the best? There's the innocence about the pre-K where they don't have the snark yet that sometimes the 10, 11-year-olds do, and they're just fun and cute.
3: They are, and I'm tired of 6'7", and they don't do 6'7", so that works for me.
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0: Atlantis at Music, Q99.7, hanging with the Q Morning Crew. 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
2: Oh, this is a bummer. A piece of our childhood is now gone. Iconic Saved by the Bell star Dennis Haskins, who played Mr. Belding, has died at 75 years old. But here are a few fun moments from his time on Saved by the Bell to maybe make you feel a little nostalgic.
3: What's going on here? Hey, what is going on here?
4: I have got the funniest topic for my show today.
5: What?
4: Coach Sonsky says that some girl came in to try out for the wrestling team.
2: The American Heart Association says there's a new hit song that can help you save a life. They say that Pink Clouding, that came out Friday as part of Taylor Swift's The Life of a Showgirl, the Encore release, has 106 beats per minute. Now, this is the right tempo for hands-only CPR. Hear that? Hands-only. The general...
0: What, are people using their head for CPR nowadays?
2: Well, there's also, like, mouth-to-mouth.
0: Right, well, CPR is compressions, but okay.
2: The generally targeted beats per minute is between 100 and 120. So, in a pinch, grab your iPhone when someone is dying, start playing that song, and then start CPR, because that sounds like a reasonable emergency plan.
0: We should try that.
2: Okay, maybe later. We'll give it a shot.
0: Okay.
2: Court, you're going to have to pretend like you're dying.
6: Oh, that's easy.
2: All right. Lionel Richie's confirmed that he's going to return as a judge for the 25th season of American Idol alongside Luke Bryan and Carrie Underwood. This is just days after Richie underwent a procedure for atrial fibrillation. Richie's been in and out of the hospital in recent months with quite a few health scares, but he's expected back on stage after taking some time off and some much-needed rest. Chris Hansen's pushing back hard against the new film Primetime that's based on the TV series that he starred in, To Catch a Predator. Things escalated when he tried to attend a private screening of the movie, but he was turned away after refusing to sign an NDA before viewing the movie. Hansen says the movie uses his real name and likeness without consulting him. It portrays him inaccurately, and he feels exploited, and he might explore legal options. He might even buy ad space to run his own messages before the screenings of the movie. The dispute has become a full-blown public feud. A new civil lawsuit's pushed a 2024 Cornell fraternity sexual assault case back to the surface, with the DA reopening the investigation into an alleged gang rape at the Chi Phi fraternity and preparing to take it to a grand jury. The DA says the accuser's complaint describes events dramatically different from what she initially told police. Her attorney says that Cornell police and prosecutors failed to investigate key evidence, including a group chat with messages allegedly showing frat members discussing the assault. There were 47 students in this group chat. Seven of them were part of this alleged gang rape assault. The Cornell Sun recently named the seven men tied to the group chat. Two of them were expelled. Others received lesser discipline. This case is now ongoing, and it is blowing up everywhere. If you missed any of the headline hit list, you can catch up on socials at Q Mornings or online at Q997Atlanta.com. 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
1: See, Olivia O'Clock can happen anytime. That's the beauty of it. So you're just going about your day, and then it's Olivia O'Clock, and you're like, oh my gosh, I can go see Olivia Rodrigo in concert. And it happens every hour, 7 a.m. through midnight, so we have that keyword for you to text in. Court and DK, I like to leave it up to you, which always is a risk, but I would like for you to pick between two words for our lovely listeners to text in. Pretty and love. Pretty
2: and love. I'm going to go with 1, 2, 3, love.
1: Pretty. Oh, Jesus, guys. You do this all the time. There's a 50-50 chance you'll get the same thing, but you don't. 1, 2, 3,
2: love.
1: Pretty. Okay,
2: all right,
1: battle it out.
2: What are we going to do, arm wrestle again?
3: I think, but
2: leg
3: you
2: wrestle.
3: Have to do your right. Oh, leg wrestle. That's fair.
2: Right,
1: that's
2: ready?
1: A big one. Go. You got to get down on the ground.
2: Okay. 1, 2, three.
1: I don't know what that was, but he's.
2: Are you
1: napping now? Are you
3: electrocuted
1: napping?
3: by your pants?
1: All right, so text the word
3: friction.
1: Pretty. Text the word pretty right now. 404-448-0997. Olivia Rodrigo tickets right now. Your shot to win. Text the word pretty to 404-448-0997. It's Q99.7.
2: Oh my God.

0: Atlantis at Music, Q99.7. Good morning. DK Cord, I'm Joe Breezy. We are the Q Morning Crew.
1: Around the A.
2: Around the A.
3: Here's what's going on around our city. Big day today, game one of the wild card series between the Braves and the Phillies. Who you got?
0: Braves, baby, bring it.
3: Nice.
0: Although, don't tell my wife, she's from Philly.
3: Well, whatever. We're in Braves country,
0: yes.
3: So we're going to do this today. Game one's today, 2 p.m., and then there's another game tomorrow. Chris Sale is starting for the Braves. Jesus Luzardo is starting for the Phillies. It should be a good time. So it's a good day to ditch work, middle of the day, and go catch a Braves game. That's what I'm doing. Georgia drivers are going to get a break at the pump starting today after the governor declared a state of emergency and suspended the state's gas tax for the next 30 days. The suspension is going to remain in place till October 29th. Now, this comes as gas and diesel prices continue to climb all across Georgia, all across the country, and they are at an all-time high. So this should help ease the pain just a little bit. The University of Georgia student is recovering from serious injuries after she fell from an 8-floor apartment window on Monday. Have you guys seen this building?
4: No.
3: Okay. It's crazy. There are no balconies. She straight fell out. It's like a flat wall of an apartment building, mm-hmm. and fell completely to the area right by the pool, and she survived. It happened at the Rambler Athens apartment complex in downtown Athens. She'd been dancing on a couch in her apartment. The window was open. Somehow, there's like a safety latch that only allows it to open, whatever, 6-8 inches. Somehow, I guess that wasn't active, so it seemed to be open all the way. She fell while dancing on her couch, fell completely out the window, and from the latest report, it says like a chaise lounge by the pool broke her fall that little bit.
0: Oh.
3: So she's got broken bones, but she's going to come out okay. Absolutely insane. Well, here's some good news. Ruth Walker is doing something great for the Atlanta community. She created the Lakewood Sunday Farmers Market in Southeast Atlanta to help address food insecurity in that area. She launched this in June, and the market has brought fresh produce and local goods to the residents who previously had limited access to healthy food options. This weekly market features about 15 vendors, and it has earned praise from community leaders for supporting both local businesses and neighborhood revitalization efforts. It operates every Sunday from 10 a.m. to 4 p.m. on Jonesboro Road. A new Wallet Hub study ranking 182 U.S. cities places Atlanta, Georgia at number 17 overall among the best cities for women. Atlanta earned the nation's number one ranking for women's economic and social well-being, reflecting how strong opportunities for earnings, employment, and advancement. However, we ranked much lower in healthcare and safety metrics, preventing us from cracking that top 10. Columbia, Maryland claimed the overall number one spot in the 2026 ranks. Georgia's high school graduation rate is trending upward. It hit an all-time high of 88.5%. The rate measures the percentage of students who graduated in 4 years, and it improved slightly from the year before when 87.2% of seniors graduated. So we're up about 1.3%, which is great overall. Officials credited the increase in part to programs like career, technical, and agricultural education, and increased investments in the fine arts. And that's what's going on around the A on Q99.7.

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1: I love these.
0: Can you explain what True Confessions are for those just tuning in for the first time?
1: So it gives you an opportunity, basically, to call us, text us, email us, let us know something that you've been carrying around, confess, and get it off your chest and unburden yourself with a secret that you've never really told anyone, you haven't been able to share, or it could be silly, it can be heavy, it can be anything at all.
0: And we have somebody on hold that has to do with like AI or something, or what's happening?
2: Yeah, AI is has effectively, according to her, ruined her relationship.
0: Ooh, let's find out what happens. True Confessions up next. 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
1: It is that time, for True Confessions. Whatever you got going on in your life, it could be big, it could be small. If it happened, if it's weighing on you, we're here to let it out.
2: Yep. Sometimes just saying it out loud makes you feel better.
1: And it's always fun to kind of get the tea.
2: Right.
1: That's the part that I like it. So yeah, True Confessions. Hi, Q99.7. Who's this?
3: It's Brooke.
1: Brooke, talk to us. What's going on?
3: Okay. So I was dating this guy for about 3 weeks. We'd have been out like, you know, 6 or 7 times and had a lot of fun. I could feel potential.
1: Mm.
3: But then my friend asked AI to create a family photo of him with 4 kids. And the kids were so ugly that I can't even look at him the same now.
2: No. So wait, was it a family photo with you? Like what your kids would have looked like?
3: Yeah.
2: Ew, that's weird.
4: You can't trust AI.
1: But I can understand that. If AI is putting 2 people together saying, in theory, this is what would come out, it'd be hard to unsee that if the kids are ugly.
2: That gave you the ick?
3: Yeah, I guess I'm just really petty.
1: Yeah, I'd say so.
4: It seems to skew that way a little bit.
1: So have you hung out with him since, or what's the deal now?
3: No, it stained my brain.
4: Have ChatGPT run it again.
2: No, you know what? When you get the ick, when it stains your brain, you're done. I get it, girl. I mean, it's petty, but I get it.
4: What if it's your genes doing the bad work?
1: Ooh, shots fired.
2: No way. She's beautiful, I can tell.
1: Thank you, Brooke, for giving us a shout. Yeah, True Confessions. Anything goes.
2: AI out here ruining relationships.
1: Before they even start.
2: Yep.
1: 404-448-0997. You can always call us. We do True Confessions all the time. Hit us up on socials, too, at Q Mornings.
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0: Atlantis at Music, Q99.7. Good morning. We are the Q Morning Crew. DK Cord, I'm Joe Breezy. And most of the time when you set an alarm, it's kind of a bad thing. You don't necessarily love when the alarm goes off.
1: I'm scared of it.
0: But when you set an alarm for 7:45, you can win $1,000 with our 1K payday because we do it every single morning. In less than 30 seconds, 5 trivia questions, you're $1,000 richer. And we're looking for you right now. Caller 9, DK, how are you feeling? You think we're going to get another winner today? We get winners all the time.
2: We are definitely, if someone decides to, I think someone's definitely going to get a chance to take the bribe today. So someone should walk away with money unless they want to risk it for the biscuit. So it just depends on how fast they get those first 3 questions. But I'm feeling good.
0: Court, are you feeling good about getting a winner?
3: Court.
0: Come on, man.
1: Yes, I feel good about it today. Okay. I was negative yesterday. I'm going to turn it around. I believe in you.
2: Captain Negativity.
0: You heard it right there. Even Captain Negativity believes in you. So caller 9, let's play the 1K payday. Let's have some fun together. 404-448-0997, Q99.7.

0: Atlanta Sip Music, Q99.7. Good morning. We are the Q Morning Crew.
1: Hi.
0: Hi. What's your name?
1: Nicole.
0: What's up, Nicole? Nicole, you're caller number 9.
1: Oh, my gosh. Wow.
0: I know. How do you feel about this 1K payday? Do you obsess over it in the middle of the night and you can't even sleep? You're staring at the ceiling so nervous?
1: I'm very nervous. This is the first time I've tried to call in, and I did not expect to get it.
0: Awesome.
2: It's your lucky day. I feel good about this. Just take a deep breath, and you'll get through everything just fine.
0: Yeah, exactly. I love this so much for you. So here's how it works. You got 30 seconds to answer 3 trivia questions to start. Now, if you get any wrong in that first round or if you want to pass, it is all good. We're going to keep it moving and come back to anything you missed as long as there's time on the clock. Now, if you do get all 3 right in that first round, we're going to hit pause on the clock and offer you a cash payday to walk away right then. You can take that payday and that money, or you can turn it down. And if you do turn it down, you're going to get 2 final questions with whatever time is left on the clock. Those are always just a little trickier, and you're only going to get 1 guess for each. But if you get both of those right before the clock runs out, you win $1,000.
1: Woohoo! I'm excited.
0: Let's do it. All right, Nicole, we're rooting for you. Your 1K payday with the Q Morning Crew starts right now.
2: Which actress played Erin Brockovich in the Erin Brockovich movie?
1: Sandra Bullock.
2: No. What is the state capital of Oregon?
1: I don't know.
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1: Maybelline?
2: No. Who played Erin Brockovich? Say again.
1: CoverGirl?
2: No. Who played Erin Brockovich in the Erin Brockovich movie?
1: Gosh, pass.
2: What is the state capital of Oregon?
0: Man, we're so rooting for you, too.
2: It gets tough when you're under pressure. Julia Roberts is Erin Brockovich.
0: All right.
2: Salem, Oregon is the capital.
0: Yep.
2: And Because You're Worth It, L'Oreal.
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13: A better life with Dr. Sanjay Gupta.
14: Vaping is often thought of as the safer choice over traditional cigarettes. But safer doesn't mean safe. New study out of Australia suggests nicotine e-cigarettes may raise the risk of certain cancers. That vapor isn't just harmless water. It contains chemicals that could damage your cells, even your DNA. I know a lot of people look to vaping to quit cigarettes, but here's the catch. E-cigarettes aren't actually approved to help you quit, and a lot of people end up trading one nicotine habit for another. Now, if you want to kick the habit, reach for things that are proven to work. Nicotine patches, gum, lozenges. 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Nicotine is one of the most addictive drugs out there, no matter what form it might come in. I'm Dr. Sanjay Gupta, helping you live a better life.
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Deen, a masterpiece. 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I take one look at you, you're taking me up.

0: 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Hey, it's the Q Morning Crew, rolling commercial free. I'm Joe Breezy. You got DK, you got Core. Good morning, you guys.
1: Good morning, Joe.
2: Good morning, Joe.
0: Now, DK, I never thought you would be like Court, but it has to do with nudity.
1: That's vague.
0: You guys are naked together? Is that what I'm gathering?
1: No, ew.
2: Yeah, no, that's exactly what I said.
0: Explain what's happening.
1: Court told a story last week about how he's in an Airbnb and it has like a big bay window near the kitchen, and he was naked at home and the neighbor saw him.
2: Yeah, saw all of me.
1: And I was telling, I'm like, I don't walk around naked at home. Like, that'll never happen to me. It halfway happened to me yesterday, last night at 7:45 p.m., I took an early shower because I was like going to try and be a good girl and go to bed early and get some good sleep. So hopped out of the shower, cleaned up the balcony a little bit. And I put on like what I sleep in, right?
0: Your sleepwear.
1: It's like a crop tank, like a little white crop tank, spaghetti string. It's almost nothing. Okay.
0: I know.
1: And then like,
0: I'm imagining my sister half naked in the shower.
1: I'm not trying to like.
0: You said good girl. I'm like, oh God.
3: I got that too.
0: I'm ready to vomit. Shoot. No offense. You're a great looking woman, but
1: stop,
0: you're my sister.
1: Fine. Don't elaborate. I have to paint the picture of what I was wearing to make this, to make my point.
2: What color was it? Fulfill the imagery.
1: Everything was white. It's my little white nighty thing.
0: Jesus. Okay.
1: And so the little shorts. Stop it.
2: After Labor Day?
1: Stop.
0: You rule breaker.
1: Anyways, the shorts are not really shorts. Like, my entire back half is visible.
0: Okay.
1: Okay. Oh, so I put this on because I'm about to hop in bed, but I have a bag of dog poo that I have
0: to... Okay, perfect. Now we're good.
1: Now I'm
0: out of the woods.
1: I have to put it in the dumpster because I can't put it in the garage or the whole garage will smell like that.
0: Right.
1: So I keep that trash can in front of the garage. Mm-hmm. And so I open the front door. It's like dusk. And I look, I'm on a cul-de-sac, so I can see anyone that might be, for the most part.
0: Sure.
1: I'm like, no one's out. It's going to take me 4.5 seconds. I do the little trot, when you like...
0: The naked trot.
1: You like tiptoe the naked trot with the bag. And I lift up the lid and I drop it. And I drop the lid and I look over. And there, in two houses over, there's my neighbor at his mailbox.
0: Oh. So if you can see him, he can see you.
1: Yes, he's staring right at me.
2: That's not even
1: he's
2: through a window like mine.
1: Me.
2: This
1: no.
2: is in person.
1: Full blown, 75% nudity at dusk. He's staring at me. I just I do like the salute thing, like, yep, you just caught me. I do a much faster trot back into the house.
0: A naked salute with a trot. Interesting.
1: Because I couldn't say hi. I couldn't do anything.
0: No.
1: I just kind of did that. Yep, that just happened with a little salute and ran back in the house. And now I can never show my face in the neighborhood again.
0: What a treat for him. He's going out to the mailbox. He's like, is that a naked trot I see?
2: Does he tell his wife?
1: And I was all wondering. I'm like, do you go back inside and do you say, honey, I just saw the neighbor mostly naked?
2: And now moving forward, it's like, why does our neighbor go out to check his mail every hour?
0: Every hour, all the time.
1: How have
0: shirtless.
1: I become like Court? I am now like you.
2: It's beautiful.
1: I got caught naked in the buff.
2: The worst part's over.
1: Is it?
2: Now he's seen it. It's happened. Move on. Now you can be naked all day long.
1: No,
2: they've
1: but
2: already
1: like
2: seen
1: four
2: it.
1: Four other neighbors in the cul-de-sac.
2: Oh, but he's telling them all. Now they get their
1: he's
2: turn.
1: He's not telling the 90-year-old British couple.
2: Oh, trust me. He is. Blimey.
0: There are voyagers out there that want to partake, maybe.
1: I will never do that again.
0: Check in on the action.
2: Wisteria Lane.
1: I'm going to wear a onesie to bed now.
0: Oh, even better visual.
2: Like Grandpa Joe.
1: Stop.
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1: Any time is Olivia O'Clock. That's the beauty of it. It can happen any time, and you're like, it is time for me to win tickets to see Olivia Rodrigo. It's just like that. Every hour, 7 a.m. to midnight, all week long right here on Q99.7. I mean, we're talking two sold-out shows. You want to be there. It's Olivia Rodrigo. So, DK and Courts, it is up to you for our lovely listeners to text in one of the following words. Olivia or Rodrigo? One, right. Two, three.
2: Olivia.
1: Oh,
2: nice.
1: Wow. Yes. Everybody gets along. All right. So text the word Olivia. We are looking for you right now. Text the word Olivia, O-L-I-V-I-A. Text the word Olivia to 404-448-0997. Sold out tickets right now coming at you. 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We know you want to be there for the one and only Olivia Rodrigo. 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

0: Atlantis at Music, Q99.7, hanging with the Q Morning Crew right now. We're rolling commercial-free, but we're inviting you, you listening, sit back, strap in, enjoy that ride. Blast off! We're going back in time, ladies and gentlemen. It is time for Time Trap.
1: And I am the Time Trap Queen.
2: It's true.
0: You're the Trap Queen.
1: I win most of the time.
0: And
1: you're
0: mind.
1: Really bad at this game.
2: She's taking it far. How are you going to respond?
1: I don't know. Like, you were coming at me off air because I was like,
0: what?
1: I'm going to whoop your butt.
0: No,
1: I'm
0: I just
1: take
0: laughed.
1: You down in time track. And you were like, what did you do in time track? And, and then you started eating and went on air like a mongrel.
0: Anywho.
1: You started it. You started it. Now I'm fired up and I want to beat you.
0: Can we play this game, please? Our lovely listeners waiting because this is the thing where you get to play along. Our very own Court. He's the captain of Time Trip. He's the one driving the rocket ship back in time.
1: All right.
2: I've got three clues for you. Three audio clues. One, a hit movie. Two, a pop culture event. And three, a hit song. And they're all from the same year. But can you identify which year it is?
0: Let's find out. Our first clip is...
3: Jay, you can't repeat the past.
4: Can't repeat the past?
3: No.
4: Why, of course you can. Of course you can.
0: See, I wanted to be Jay and Silent Bob, but I don't think it is.
2: But you picked up there's a J.
0: There's a J. That's why where my mind went. I was like, that would be dope.
1: I have no idea what that is.
0: I have no idea either, honestly.
1: Is it like Lord of the Rings or something nerdy that you would know and we don't?
2: No, it's a nerdy literature. It's the Great Gatsby old sport.
1: Oh, okay. With
0: such a theoristic.
1: Leo.
2: With Leo, yeah.
1: I did see that movie.
0: Okay.
1: Tobey Maguire,
2: you also heard that.
1: Yeah, now I get it. Okay.
0: So it's definitely a throwback. You want to go first?
1: Really just
0: throw out a year.
1: That movie. I'm going to go with. I really liked the soundtrack, by the way, of that
2: big
1: film.
2: Big soundtrack.
1: Let's go 2015.
0: I think it's way before that because I don't even remember this thing being in the theater. So I'm going to go 2008.
2: Okay, two guesses are in.
0: Okay, our second clip now.
2: This was the year of the tragic Boston Marathon bombing.
0: Oh, snap. Okay, here we go.
5: Welcome back to The Lead. I'm Jake Tapper here in Boston, Massachusetts, just a couple blocks away from the site of the Boston Marathon terrorist attack, where there is a huge manhunt in this town.
1: 2013.
0: It's 2013. So I was broadcasting live. I was living and working in Boston, and I was broadcasting live at Fenway less than a mile from...
1: You were?
0: During the time from the actual finish line for the Boston Marathon. And I saw people running, screaming with blood on their shirt.
1: Oh, that's crazy. Gosh.
0: It was tragic and
2: tragic
0: horrifying.
2: And traumatic.
0: It was gnarly.
1: I'm just going to give you this win.
0: And listen to this. I just met my wife, Danielle, because she was working in television, which she still does, but this was in Boston. We had our first kind of sleepover night, and she couldn't leave the next day because the city was on lockdown.
2: Wow.
0: So it was a very long one-night stand, then 13 years later, here we are. So
1: that's
0: some good
1: a really
0: came
1: intense
0: of it.
1: Story.
0: Yeah, it's
1: that's
0: crazy,
1: like a
0: right?
1: Real
0: My heart's
1: crazy
0: racing
1: memory.
0: Right now.
1: You never forget how you felt when some sort of tragedy happens.
0: Oh, dude, it was crazy. Like, it was surreal. It was like watching a movie, but you're in the movie.
1: Yeah.
0: It was nuts. So, yeah, so I'm throwing out 2013. I'm 99% sure. But we do want to finish it, too, because this was a hit song from that year.
2: Yeah,
1: right, here's let's lighten the mood.
0: I was just going to say, Woo! Here's a major mood shift.

0: little KP, little Katy Perry roar.
1: All right. I mean,
2: it was a hit. It's still a hit.
0: 2013 is the final guess for me.
1: You would know. I said 2013, but I'm going to stick with that as well.
0: 2013.
1: All right. Woo, good job, Joe Breezy. You win.
0: Yay.
1: Good job. I succeed. Whatever.
0: Q99.7.
3: If you had one shot or one opportunity to seize everything you ever wanted, one moment, would you capture it?

0: Atlantis at Music, Q99.7. Hanging with the Q Morning crew right now. I'm Joe Breezy. You got DK. You got Court. Now, DK, not too long ago, you told a story about how your neighbor saw you naked when you were...
1: Not fully, but essentially. Close enough.
0: And that reminded me of this neighbor story I totally forgot to tell you guys. So, you know, kind of winding down, watching something questionable, you know, like typical guy stuff. I'm trying to adult.
2: Using your VPN.
0: Trying to adult without my wife. And I get a knock on my door, and it's like 7:30, 8 o'clock, okay? After hours, but not crazy late.
1: Is it DoorDash that you forgot about?
0: It's from my neighbor who lives directly next to me. Oh. And I've said hi to him, but I barely know him. Like, I don't even know his name. But he's cool. Like, we've had, like, pleasantries in the elevator, right? And he goes, hey, do you mind? So I'm like, what? Who's knocking on my door? So I answer the door. And he goes, hey, man, you know, and we know that he lives next door. He didn't say who he was. He didn't have to. He goes, I got locked out of my apartment. And obviously it's after hours. Like, I can't get the spare key from the leasing office. He goes, do you mind if I climb from your balcony to mine?
2: No.
0: And I'm like, but here's the thing. Our balconies are next to each other. There's like a divider. Like, I can see what he meant. But it's still a bad idea. It's still like 10 floors up.
1: It's dangerous.
0: So it's like, is he going to Spider-Man this thing? But I can see what he means because it's very possible.
2: Oh.
0: But if he falls, he's dead.
2: Yeah.
0: Or breaks both legs and it's a bad thing. So I go, dude, you can, but I am not like responsible of what happens. But you can, but I think this is a terrible idea.
2: You have to sign something before you do.
0: I'm just like,
1: I would have whipped out my phone and said, I need you to visibly tell me that I am not liable, that you are doing this on your own accord. And
0: right.
1: I don't know. That's where my mind goes. Because if one thing goes wrong, he's like, well, he told me to come out to his balcony.
0: Yeah, or if like the divider or one of our railings are kind of looser than you think, or you lose, friction. If you just think, and he didn't appear to be like inebriated or anything
1: like
0: that.
1: Was he athletic?
0: No, but not bad. Like, I mean, like an older guy, but he was fine. It wasn't like he.

0: didn't appear to not be athletic, but he didn't look like he was some 22-year-old college player. Like, you know what I'm saying?
1: Yeah.
2: So was like court.
1: Right.
2: Like, could be athletic.
1: Perfectly athletic 10 years ago.
0: Right. So, but in my mind, I'm like, well, no, it's kind of possible. Like, should I let this guy? I go, dude, you can. I just wouldn't suggest it. If you slip, man, it's all bad. Like,
2: did
0: this
2: he
0: is
2: do
0: 10
2: it?
0: Floors up. He goes, well, hold on 1 second. He goes, you know what? You're probably right. Let me go to my car. Let me see if I have another key. Let me just kind of, okay, and I'll come back. I go, all right, cool. I go, all right, sounds good, man. Boom, dab him up. That's what's up. Cool, guys. We both right. kept
2: it's a
0: stayed cool.
2: Thing.
0: And then he never came back.
1: Oh, good.
2: Oh, thank God. Maybe. Well, you also had an out. You could have just grabbed your keys and left.
1: Or that's what I would have done.
0: Pretended to be in bed, like, which I was going to bed soon anyway. So I don't know if he's homeless living in his car or if he tried it and Spider-Man that and DB Cooper'd off that thing from the other side of the balcony from our other neighbor. But it blew my mind where it was like, neighbors are crazy. Like, we all get along because I live in an apartment complex, obviously, but it's like a filing cabinet of people from all walks of life that are just shoved in and expected to coexist.
1: There
0: together.
1: Really is. That's an interesting way to view an apartment.
2: You know what
1: building.
2: You should do, like they did in that Seinfeld episode? Everyone should have their photo in the lobby with their name. So everyone in the building kind of gets to know each other.
0: That's a great idea.
2: Without having to introduce themselves.
0: Yeah. Because I've been living there for like a year and like I don't even know his name.
2: Right. And every introvert in the building, it's their worst nightmare.
0: That's funny.
2: But it makes for funny interactions.
0: Yeah. It's just one of those things where you're like, I can't believe my neighbor did this. I can't believe my neighbor blank. Do you know what I mean? Because
2: totally.
0: Your neighbor's like, for
2: can't
0: example.
2: Can't believe my neighbor saw me naked.
0: Exactly. Like, you've had some crazy neighbor stories. You've only been here, you know, 6-8 months.
1: Yeah, they leave their garbage on the hot, in the hot patio, allowing it to drip onto my patio.
2: What upstairs neighbor.
1: Ooh. Yeah, not
0: what,
1: cool.
0: What did your neighbor do that literally made you say, I can't believe my neighbor did this? Fill in the blank. Right?
2: Mm-hmm.
0: 404-448-0997. Maybe you're the crazy neighbor. We welcome crazies.
1: Mm-hmm.
0: Like, give us a shout.
2: I bet you your neighbor is now saying to everyone he knows, I can't believe my athletic neighbor didn't offer to climb over the balcony and open my door for me.
0: Oh, God. Now I'm the crazy
2: right?
0: neighbor.
2: You're the crazy neighbor.
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0: Atlanta Sip Music, Q99.7. We are the Q Morning Crew. And I can't believe my neighbor came over and he got locked out and wanted to climb from my balcony to his. It shocked me, but I could see what he meant. But thank God he chose not to after we kind of talked him out of it.
1: Pick the other neighbor. Go to the other side.
0: Yeah. And we're getting texts in as well, too.
2: We wanted to hear about your crazy neighbors. And Charles said, I can't believe my neighbor was throwing parties that took over the entire parking lot of our complex when people were drinking and doing cocaine out in public.
0: Oh, whoa.
2: You're supposed to do that stuff in the privacy of a bathroom off the back of the toilet like a normal person.
0: Charles! Like a normal person?
2: That's not a normal person.
1: Charles knows how to party.
2: Don't do drugs, kids.
0: My gosh. Q99.7, hi.
3: Hi, how are you?
0: Good, how you doing? What's your name?
3: Kayla.
0: Kayla, what's up, Kayla? We're talking about crazy neighbors. You can't believe your neighbor did what?
3: So I'm actually the crazy neighbor. I would have my neighbors come and kill bugs for me and to dispose of them because I'm deathly afraid.
2: Oh, that's sweet, though. I bet you they love helping you.
3: They were really sweet about it, and I really did appreciate every time they did it, genuinely.
0: As long as you're appreciative of it and don't take it for granted, where it's like 1 a.m., you're like, there's a spider, let me wake up all my neighbors.
1: That's what my girlfriend's for.
0: No.
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0: Atlantis at Music. Q99.7. Good morning. We are the Q Morning Crew. You got DK here. You got Cord here. I'm Joe Breezy. And football fever is in the air and has been for a handful of weeks, right, Cord?
1: But it's getting even better now that there's a one in that W column.
0: Hell yeah.
2: I know, thank God.
0: Dude, I was so jacked watching the game on Thursday. I was like, oh my God, are we Super Bowl contenders? I
1: mean, beating the Green Bay Packers, even if they're having a down season, is always an accomplishment.
0: 100%.
2: Beating anyone this season, I think, is a great accomplishment.
0: Well said, absolutely. So we got Court Report, which we like to do every single Tuesday, also known as Unnecessary Censorship. What do we have?

0: That lovely introduction. Week 3 of the NFL season is now officially in the books, and it gave us Falcons fans our very first win of the season. Hopefully it won't be our only win of the season. We beat the Green Bay Packers on Thursday Night Football, leaving them with very little hope this season. And I'm here to say the Court Report was invited into the locker room after the game to hear Coach Stefanski's speech. Here's a little snippet of it.
1: You know when we won this game? We won this game Sunday. We won this game Sunday because we made a decision as a football team that we were going to be resilient and we were our off. And there's not another group that I would rather than this group right here. I appreciate you guys. Hey, what did we talk about? Complimentary ball. How about our special teams?
0: Thank you, Coach Stefanski. Let's hope we hear a couple more of those post-game victory speeches this season. Until then, I've been Court Freeman and will continue to be, and this is the Court Report on Q99.7.
2: Yes!
3: Well done.
2: Applause.
0: Thank you. Thank you, Coach. Thank you, Falcons organization, for allowing me into that locker room.
3: How was the locker room?
0: Sweaty and hot.
3: Just so can I come next time?
0: Yeah. Yeah, sweet. You can. They were asking about
2: awesome.
0: You, actually.
2: Thanks. You can. No, really. Yeah.
3: Sweet.
2: Okay.
3: Let's do it.
2: Good talk.
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4: And you found that perfect playlist, right? 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Got her coming up this hour. Also, Ella Langley. Yes, we're all big fans of that. And we're going to throw it back, or excuse me, reset the vibe, that is, with some Usher. One station, all the hits. 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

0: 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Good morning. Hanging with the Q Morning crew right now. And as always, when it comes to the biggest stories, news, headlines, all the things, well, DK's here for you.
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2: Oh, this is a bummer. A piece of our childhood is now gone. Iconic Saved by the Bell star Dennis Haskins, who played Mr. Belding, has died at 75 years old. But here are a few fun moments from his time on Saved by the Bell to maybe make you feel a little nostalgic.
3: What's going on here?
4: Hey, what is going on here?
3: I have got the funniest topic for my show today.
5: What?
3: Coach Sonsky says that some girl came in to try out for the wrestling team.
2: The American Heart Association says there's a new hit song that can help you save a life. They say that Pink Clouding, that came out Friday as part of Taylor Swift's The Life of a Showgirl, the Encore release, has 106 beats per minute. Now, this is the right tempo for hands-only CPR. Hear that? Hands-only. The general...
0: What, are people using their head for CPR nowadays?
2: Well, there's also, like, mouth-to-mouth.
0: Right, well, CPR is compressions, but okay.
2: The generally targeted beats per minute is between 100 and 120. So, in a pinch, grab your iPhone when someone is dying, start playing that song, and then start CPR, because that sounds like a reasonable emergency plan.
0: We should try that.
2: Okay, maybe later. We'll give it a shot.
0: Okay.
2: Court, you're going to have to pretend like you're dying.
6: Oh, that's easy.
2: All right. Lionel Richie's confirmed that he's going to return as a judge for the 25th season of American Idol alongside Luke Bryan and Carrie Underwood. This is just days after Richie underwent a procedure for atrial fibrillation. Richie's been in and out of the hospital in recent months with quite a few health scares, but he's expected back on stage after taking some time off and some much-needed rest. Chris Hansen's pushing back hard against the new film Primetime that's based on the TV series that he starred in, To Catch a Predator. Things escalated when he tried to attend a private screening of the movie, but he was turned away after refusing to sign an NDA before viewing the movie. Hansen says the movie uses his real name and likeness without consulting him. It portrays him inaccurately, and he feels exploited, and he might explore legal options. He might even buy ad space to run his own messages before the screenings of the movie. The dispute has become a full-blown public feud. A new civil lawsuit's pushed a 2024 Cornell fraternity sexual assault case back to the surface, with the DA reopening the investigation into an alleged gang rape at the Chi Phi fraternity and preparing to take it to a grand jury. The DA says the accuser's complaint describes events dramatically different from what she initially told police. Her attorney says that Cornell police and prosecutors failed to investigate key evidence, including a group chat with messages allegedly showing frat members discussing the assault. There were 47 students in this group chat. Seven of them were part of this alleged gang rape assault. The Cornell Sun recently named the seven men tied to the group chat. Two of them were expelled. Others received lesser discipline. This case is now ongoing, and it is blowing up everywhere. If you missed any of the headline hit list, you can catch up on socials at Q Mornings or online at Q997Atlanta.com. 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

0: Q99.7, hanging with the Q Morning Crew. You got DK here. You got Cord. I'm Joe Breezy. And Cord, I see you kind of stretching there in the background there. Is your back a little cranky? Welcome to the bad back world, by the way.
1: My back, my lumbar.
0: That is right.
1: My hips.
2: Is it sore because you've been carrying us this whole time?
0: Hey.
1: Thank you. Yeah. No, it's from not being an athlete anymore.
2: Oh, well,
0: God.
2: That?
0: But you used to be so
2: like
0: young and fun.
2: You look like such an athlete.
1: I know. Can you believe it?
0: No, but you're not sneaky athletic.
1: I was an athlete.
2: Joe said you look like a farter. How does that correlate with athleticism?
0: Which is out of pocket. Anywho.
1: That's not wrong.
0: So what's going on with your back? Like what? For real, because I've had two back surgeries. I have a bad back. I complain about it all the time. DK gets to hear about it. Lucky you, DK.
1: We had a family reunion over the weekend, and we decided to play a wiffle ball game.
0: Oh, that's
2: fun.
0: Bad.
1: Which
2: that
1: sounds
2: bad.
1: Fun.
0: On paper.
1: On paper.
0: Until you have to play a wiffle ball game.
1: You know how much running is involved in quick movements and weird muscle movements? I not only tweaked my back, but I ripped my pants. In front of my entire family. We're all, and you know, you want to impress, you don't want to be the one who's not athletic.
0: So this is kind of a reunion. You got to see family members you don't normally see, right?
1: Yeah, cousins from Florida were in town, cousins from Illinois, everybody, aunts, uncles. This was the first time we had the entire family together in 20 plus years.
0: And I'm going to assume, because of you're fortunate enough to work with DK and I every day, you're the hero of the family. You made it. You're on the radio every day. You've been touring around the country. You worked at Comedy Central. You do stand-up. Like, people are excited to see you. So they're like, oh my God, Court, you've been crushing it. So you're on this high, like, I'm the man type vibe.
1: It didn't last long. I tell you that. Like, it's so embarrassing because they all knew me, you know, they knew me better when I was younger, when I was an athlete, when I was playing baseball, hockey, football. So they came to my games. They watched me play. It's a different me out there now.
0: Yeah.
1: And I went to catch a ball, like a simple catch the ball. And I did this kind of stretch to get it like a first baseman.
0: Yeah.
1: And I just hear this. And my first thought was, oh, no, I just ripped my hamstring.
0: Oh, wow.
2: Oh,
0: that's a scary
2: moment.
0: You
2: thought it was your leg?
1: I thought it was my leg. The sound was a terrible sound. And then I realized, wait, I'm not in pain. And I go to feel my thigh to see if anything's pulled. And I grab skin.
0: Oh, you ripped it.
1: I ripped my pants. There's like a 2-foot gap. I ripped it so hard that my entire underwear was out. Like, I thought I might have been out. And I'm in front of not just my cousins, aunts, and uncles, but their children.
0: So you're flashing.
2: I bet you they were joggers, too.
1: Oh, they're in shape. They're from Florida. They live outside.
2: No. I mean, your pants.
1: Oh, no. These were jeans.
2: Oh, why are you wearing jeans playing wiffle ball?
1: We had an event earlier.
0: It was an impromptu wiffle ball game.
1: I didn't think I was going to be doing anything super athletic.
0: And the kids didn't expect that cousin Cordy is going to be showing the goods.
1: They got an anatomy lesson.
0: Wow.
1: I had to like stay down on the ground. Oh, it was so cold outside.
0: That is an embarrassing, unathletic moment.
2: She's like, I just got out of the pool.
1: I got out of the pool.
0: Yeah, it is. It's one of those things where you're like, okay, wow, that was not expected. DK, have you ever had an embarrassing, unathletic moment?
2: No, what are you talking about? I'm
1: lucky.
2: A specimen of athleticism.
1: The face of fitness.
2: Don't I look like it? No, of course I have. I mean, I can't think of anything off the top of my head. I've fallen off a skateboard at an untimely time. I remember in like high school, I was trying to be cool and skateboard across the street and jump up onto the curb. And I hit the curb with the skateboard. It flew back into traffic. It got ran over by a car. And then I was sitting on the curb by myself. So there's that.
1: At least it wasn't you.
2: Yeah, at least I didn't get hit by a car, but my skateboard got crushed.
0: And you didn't flash the family members and, you know, too much of DK of what they signed up for.
2: That's just
0: like
2: my neighbors that I do. I flash my neighbors accidentally.
0: What's your most embarrassing display or just a embarrassing display of just unathleticism? We've all been there, especially as adults, because we all kind of think we're, you know, 18, 16, 17, you know, competing in sports still. Like, we can just jump right back in at full speed.
1: We're not who we used to be.
2: I got to share a video with you guys. In fact, I'm going to post it up to our stories at Q Mornings of my sister trying to do a jump on a bicycle a couple years ago.
1: That's what I'm talking about.
2: It is the funniest thing you've ever seen. Like, talk about road rash. It's so good.
1: Your sister's not going to like this.
2: She's not going to like this, but I will put it up on Instagram at Q Mornings.
0: Okay, we'll check that out. And usually when you say rash, we're thinking about Court's personal time on Friday nights.
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0: Atlantis at Music, Q99.7, hanging with the Q Morning Crew right now. You got DK, you got Court. I'm Joe Breezy, and our girl Taylor Swift, like it or not, she released more music.
1: I love it. All four songs I really enjoy. It's been really fun. And in Headline Hit List, we talked about how Pink Clouding is... You can listen to that song and effectively do CPR because it's the proper amount of beats per minute.
0: It is. Between 100 and 120 beats per minute is what CPR experts recommend. And there's a handful of songs.
2: The Bee Gees' Staying Alive was famously the one I was taught in school.
1: You can't tell by the way I... Oh, wait, not that part.
0: And fun fact, the American Heart Association also shared on social media... that this is it too. So they're co-signing that.
2: Oh, wow. Well,
1: let's try it. Court,
0: we have to try it. So,
2: my heart.
0: All right, hold on, guys. So you're going to lay down. So, okay, let's paint the picture here. Court is laying down on the table.
1: Other way.
0: In the studio. DK, you're going to do CPR on Court.
1: Not mouth to mouth.
0: I'm going to play this. I'm going to play the song. DK, you got to put your headphones on to hear the song.
1: Do I? Oh, you're right.
3: Oh.
0: Okay, hold on. You're not in pain. You're just laying there.
3: Okay.
0: Okay. Hold on, she's grabbing her headphones. So we're going to play Pink Clouding by Taylor Swift because according to the American Heart Association, this is the correct BPM amount for CPR. Okay. Now, the correct amount for CPR, by the way, DK, I know this because I am a former certified EMT, is to actually go between 3 and 5 inches of his ribs. You're supposed to break his rib cage to get to his heart. Like truly, you're supposed
1: I'm
0: to.
1: Feeling around for the right spot.
0: Okay, this isn't in like a tickle game, guys. Okay, I'm gonna play the song and you're gonna act out the CPR. Hold on.
1: I found it.
0: It's called the Zyphoid process.
1: Right under his left pectoral.
0: So it's called the Zyphoid process, which is right where the two ribs meet. It's like the big V.
1: Wait.
0: So where his two ribs meet.
1: Got it.
0: Okay, guys.
1: Right there.
0: We got to hurry up before this becomes a night show.
1: Play the song.
0: I'm going to play the song, and we're going to perform CPR on Court.
1: Okay, ready? 1, 2, 3, 4, 5, 6, 7, 8, 9, 10, 11, 12. Are you still dying?
3: Yes.
0: 3.
1: Is this the right beat?
0: You're doing a great job of... Okay, you have to punch him.
3: Oh, my God. Wait. I can't breathe. I need the other part.
0: Okay.
1: What other part? There's another part. Stop! I'm not going to give you mouth to mouth, you pig.
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0: Atlanta City Music, Q99.7, hanging with the Q Morning Crew this morning. And of course, we have that 1K payday again tomorrow, $1,000, right?
1: Yes. And Court, you were a hater today and for good, right? Because the contestant today went 0 for 3, which was kind of a shock.
2: I don't always like being right. Sometimes I love to be proven wrong. It's very rare. So today, you think I'd be happy about being right. I'm not. I'm actually really bummed because I want us to give away money.
1: Maybe I should have you start writing the questions.
2: No, you're doing great. It's not the questions.
1: Okay. Are you calling? Oh, that's mean. Well, there's always a chance tomorrow.
0: 7:45 every single weekday, that 1K payday. Around the A.
1: Here's what's going on around our city. Big day today, game one of the wild card series between the Braves and the Phillies. Who you got?
0: Braves, baby, bring it.
1: Nice.
0: Although, don't tell my wife, she's from Philly.
1: Well, whatever. We're in Braves country, yes. So we're going to do this today. Game one's today, 2 p.m., and then there's another game tomorrow. Chris Sale is starting for the Braves. Jesus Luzardo is starting for the Phillies. It should be a good time. So it's a good day to ditch work, middle of the day, and go catch a Braves game. That's what I'm doing. Georgia drivers are going to get a break at the pump starting today after the governor declared a state of emergency and suspended the state's gas tax for the next 30 days. The suspension is going to remain in place till October 29th. Now, this comes as gas and diesel prices continue to climb all across Georgia, all across the country, and they are at an all-time high. So this should help ease the pain just a little bit. The University of Georgia student is recovering from serious injuries after she fell from an 8-floor apartment window on Monday. Have you guys seen this building?
2: No.
1: Okay. It's crazy. There are no balconies. She straight fell out. It's like a flat wall of an apartment building, mm-hmm. and fell completely to the area right by the pool, and she survived. It happened at the Rambler Athens apartment complex in downtown Athens. She'd been dancing on a couch in her apartment. The window was open. Somehow, there's like a safety latch that only allows it to open, whatever, 6-8 inches. Somehow, I guess that wasn't active, so it seemed to be open all the way. She fell while dancing on her couch, fell completely out the window, and from the latest report, it says like a chaise lounge by the pool broke her fall that little bit.
0: Oh.
1: So she's got broken bones, but she's going to come out okay. Absolutely insane. Well, here's some good news. Ruth Walker is doing something great for the Atlanta community. She created the Lakewood Sunday Farmers Market in Southeast Atlanta to help address food insecurity in that area. She launched this in June, and the market has brought fresh produce and local goods to the residents who previously had limited access to healthy food options. This weekly market features about 15 vendors, and it has earned praise from community leaders for supporting both local businesses and neighborhood revitalization efforts. It operates every Sunday from 10 a.m. to 4 p.m. on Jonesboro Road. A new Wallet Hub study ranking 182 U.S. cities places Atlanta, Georgia at number 17 overall among the best cities for women. Atlanta earned the nation's number one ranking for women's economic and social well-being, reflecting how strong opportunities for earnings, employment, and advancement. However, we ranked much lower in healthcare and safety metrics, preventing us from cracking that top 10. Columbia, Maryland claimed the overall number one spot in the 2026 ranks. Georgia's high school graduation rate is trending upward. It hit an all-time high of 88.5%. The rate measures the percentage of students who graduated in 4 years, and it improved slightly from the year before when 87.2% of seniors graduated. So we're up about 1.3%, which is great overall. Officials credited the increase in part to programs like career, technical, and agricultural education, and increased investments in the fine arts. And that's what's going on around the A on Q99.7.
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1: If your taste has range, so do we. And here's what's coming your way on Q. It's Jay checking in this morning. Ella Langley is going to reset the vibe. Tame Impala and Jenny are in the mix. We got some Olivia Dean to soothe the soul. And right now we're going to ease in to the 10 o'clock hour with Ariana Grande. One station,

0: I hope your coffee is warm. I hope you're having a great morning. It's Jade here with you on Atlanta's Hit Music Q99.7. And before the day starts asking you for everything, before you start twitching when you hear that email notification from Outlook, take a second and decide what you want from this Tuesday. Maybe it's a little patience and traffic, a song that is hitting you at the right time, telling you the right thing through those lyrics, or maybe just one thing going your way today. Let's make this morning feel a little lighter to start it off, and later I'll give you a chance to win your way in to Olivia Rodrigo's Unravel Tour at State Farm Arena, November 11th and 12th. She's going to be here with Devin again opening. Your chance to score tickets to secure two seats is just minutes away.
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4: 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Or maybe it's early. 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

0: finally has a name. The Atlanta City FC, I'm sure you've seen it all up and down your timeline these past 24 hours. They're not going to take the field until 2028, but you can celebrate the new club this Sunday, October 4th, at Party on Peachtree. 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They've got a great lineup of entertainment. Host Jay Chalet. If you've been to the Dream Games, you already know. Sports host Bailey Burmaster and DJs Oso and my love, DJ Chika Takai, the official DJ host for the Atlanta Hawks. ATL Drum Academy is going to be performing, and there will be a paint-by-number mural with sway art, inflatables, games, food, and the first chance to shop the new official team merch. 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Atlanta City FC is here, and the celebration starts Sunday. I'm Jade from Atlanta's Hit Music, Q99.7, with more in minutes.
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It looks like the girls are getting their wings. The Victoria's Secret Angels are going to share the runway with some pretty big names across country, pop, and hip-hop this year. Cat's Eye, Megan Maroney, Megan Thee Stallion, and Tate McRae all set to perform at the 2026 Victoria's Secret Fashion Show next month. I can't wait to see. 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For just a

Robert Pattinson playing Chris Hansen already sounds like a wild movie, and now the real Chris Hansen has seen it, and he's not impressed. Atlanta's Hit Music Q99.7, I'm Jade. So the film is going to be called Primetime, and it's taken inspiration from To Catch a Predator, but Chris Hansen said it's far from his real experience, and he's questioning what the point was. Before it came out, he also said that he was looking into possible legal action because he consulted about a movie using his name in the show's brand, and the director calls it, you know, paying homage to it, not a traditional biopic. So you've got a movie about Chris Hansen that Chris Hansen says doesn't feel like his story, and after watching it, he gave Robert Pattinson a D. I'm still going to watch it. Just went out.

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2: October 3rd is opening night of our haunted house.
3: 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How long have you been in the haunted house business?
2: This is my 7th or 8th year.
3: What's your favorite part about prepping to get those doors open and putting everybody in the spooky spirit for the season?
2: The process of doing the build, coming up with the things for the next year.
3: What do you love about the thrill of a haunted house?
2: Making them pee themselves.
3: Making us pee ourselves. Goodness gracious, I'm the biggest scaredy cat. When I go with friends, I just bury my face into the person in front of me's back. I go through the whole haunted house and I'm like, I didn't see a thing. I still have PTSD from being chased out with the chainsaws. What is the name of your haunted house?
2: It is Postmortem Haunted Trail.
3: Postmortem Haunted Trail. Okay, we're adding that to our list of spooky things to do this season. Thank you so much for calling.
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0: Q97, I'm Jade. I recently caught up with Teddy Swims, and he was telling me, you know, I really don't like upbeat, happy-go-lucky music. He was like, if I'm feeling in a mood, I want to be all the way in it. I want to revel in that and sit there. So when I asked him to break down his lyrics in Mr. Know-It-All to me, here's what he had to say.
1: It's kind of meant to be Steve Merton's, like, self-fulfilling prophecy versus a self-defeating prophecy, and it's kind of a heady situation, but, you know, on one side of self-defeating is maybe you see a fixed future ahead, and you do everything you can in your power to stop it from happening, which is why something happens, right? On the other hand, maybe you do nothing to stop something from happening, and that's why it happens. And so there's self-fulfilling and self-defeating here. And so I think that if I play both roles of that in love, I feel like maybe tried too hard to protect something and push somebody away, or maybe I just was so jaded that I didn't give them myself fully, and that's why I lost something good. That's kind of Mr. Know-It-All's character, and that is knows that with this person, he, no matter how much he loves, no matter what does, it's all doomed. So is there ever like really the one in love? Or do we just find someone and work it out long term? I don't know. So it's kind of this, I guess it's introspective kind of thing.

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1: You know what I can't get out of my head from the VMAs? That perfect smoky eye that Charlie XCX was rocking. 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
3: 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I love me a Libra. We're going to turn up with 50 Cent for our 1 o'clock vibe reset. Dominic Fike is on the way. A little something moody from Ariana and a little something sweet

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2: Yes, let's press pause on the chaos that this Tuesday has brought in. And just take a few moments for ourselves. It's Jade from Atlanta's hit music, Q99.7. If your birthday is coming up, if your birthday is today, happy Libra season. You're charming, you're thoughtful. You might take a little too long to pick a restaurant, but we love you for it. Special shout out to my boyfriend, my dad, and all the family and friends celebrating in the next few days. This 1 o'clock vibe.

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1: 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I can't.

It was kind of depressing to see what was, you know, when you're making your way to State Farm for a concert or something and be like, dang, the CNN Center is just completely gone. But if you haven't been there lately, then you're absolutely missing out. The center is live and popping. They've got a complete food hall with tons of different options from all different cultures. And they just announced they're going to be adding live cake karaoke, 10,500 square feet. It's a new venue coming to the center. Get your karaoke on.

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1: You know that clip of Ariana Grande sitting on the... It wasn't actually the Tamron Hall show. It was just like a news segment early in the morning. But Tamron Hall was a part of it. And they were showing that segment where she was like scaling down the side of a mountain or something. And her butt was just like all up in the camera. And Ariana was just like, ooh, that booty though. And all the anchors started laughing. Bring back that Ari. This is why she can't have fun with the media anymore. The media be doing too much. That came across my timeline yesterday. And I'm like, I never skip that clip. It makes me laugh every single time. It's Petal on Atlanta's hit music, Q99.7.

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1: A different song for your every mood coming your way on Q99.7. I'm Jade. We're going to reset the vibe with Usher. We've got Zara Larsson and Huntrix in the mix. But first up, getting all the way into our feels with Teddy Swims. Mr. Know-It-All. One station, all the hits.

0: 7. Who's joining us?
1: Hey, my name is Michelle.
0: Michelle, where are you tuning in from?
1: Lawrenceville.
0: That must be your song, girl.
1: Yes.
0: Had a little flashback.
1: Oh, yes.
0: Who's riding with you right now? Who was singing with you?
1: Oh, it's my daughter, driving home from work.
0: Okay, look, that one was for you. This one's for your daughter.
1: Oh, my God. Thank you so much. Yeah.

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1: That's right. You got to keep us up and on, because at any moment, you could be securing two seats for you and your favorite person to see Olivia on the sold-out Unraveled tour. 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

Oktoberfest is your kind of fall fun? We've got options. Atlanta's hit music, Q99.7. Jade here. Obviously, Helen, Georgia has been celebrating for 56 years, and the party's going to keep going through November 1st. They're going to have German music, German food, beer. But if you want to stay here closer to home, Round Trip Brewing in West Midtown has its Oktoberfest actually this weekend. October 2nd through the 4th with Steinholding and even little dog races. And Sandy Springs' free family-friendly October feast is coming up October 17th and 18th with live polka music and Bavarian food. So you can make a weekend of it in Helen or keep it local. Just

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1: Four girls, one band. They are from Toronto. We're talking about the Beaches on Atlanta's hit music, Q99.7. They've got this song called Edge of the Earth off of their album, Blame My Ex. And if you've seen Off Campus, that's why it's blowing up and finding a whole new audience. If someone can make you feel completely spun around and still feel like home, this one gets it.

0: I love Georgia Renaissance Festival because it's truly a world of its own. It's Jade from Atlanta's Hit Music, Q99.7. They're actually going to be doing a couple of late nights for adults only, 21 and up, themed worlds, cocktails, live music. They're actually going to have a headline DJ. I don't know if they've ever done that. Fire and aerial performances, hookah lounges, and the Legends of the Headless Horseman under the stars. 7 at midnight, October 30th, then November 6th, 13th, 20th, and 25th. Costumes are obviously encouraged. This is Renfest we're talking about. It's going to be called GARF After Dark. And sorry, but you'll need a separate ticket from the day part to get in.
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0: Look, I'm here to do two things, right? Drink my iced pumpkin spice latte and get you hooked up with some Olivia Rodrigo tickets. I already drank this pumpkin spice latte, so here we go. Olivia Rodrigo tickets on Atlantic Music Q99.7. My name is Ethan. I got you with a keyword every hour on the show this afternoon, and I want to get right into it. So we're doing that first one in 10 minutes. 3:15, I got that keyword. Let's get you into Olivia Rodrigo.
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1: That's right, baby. You want in? How about this? I got your keyword. Olivia Rodrigo going to be at State Farm Arena in November. We are so close. All you got to do, figure out the outfit. Figure out who you're bringing with you. I got the keyword. It's just Rodrigo, her last name, which you should know if you're trying to go to the show. So text Rodrigo, 404-480-997. 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
1: You know I got Taylor on Q99.7. Come on, Abby. How we feel about the new one she just dropped? Are we a fan?
2: Absolutely.
1: Yeah. What are you doing right now?
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1: On your way home from work. Hey, good day, bad day. 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
2: It has been a long day.
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1: Okay?
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0: 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It's Atlanta's Hit Music Q99.7. We're celebrating today. Now, I know it's the afternoon, so you might be thinking like, do I need one? Yes, it's coffee. You always need one. And there's some pretty solid coffee deals going on around Atlanta today. I just saw Dunkin' Rewards members, you get a free medium coffee. 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They do use that word free, though, a little loosely, because it's somebody whose body reacts to coffee with the urgency of a fire alarm. I just want to remind everybody, there's no such thing as free coffee. You may not have to pay for it at the register, but about 5 seconds after that first taste hits your tongue, your body's going to be collecting the payment. So happy National Coffee Day, Atlanta. Just, maybe don't celebrate it right before getting on 285, okay?
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not too much is getting done. So I got a good playlist. I figure Adela is popping off like crazy. So I'm going to get one of her new ones out. 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
2: So we got this new artist popping off, and we were so lucky here at Q99.7. Adela, probably know her from that Popstar Academy on Netflix. She actually came through the studio and did an interview with Jade. If you have not checked it out, hit our Instagram page, Q99.7 Atlanta. While you do that, off that album, this one's called Ain't in LA.

0: just got this feeling. I think it's almost Olivia O'Clock. Atlanta's in music, Q99.7. Cynthia, you've been texting in these keywords we're giving out to get these Olivia Rodrigo tickets, right?
1: Of course.
0: I cannot confirm or deny. I can confirm. I got another keyword coming. We are minutes away. That's all I'm going to say.
1: Let's go.
0: I like the energy. Let's go. And then, look, I don't want to ruin your chances, but if you do have any friends, they're helping you. They're trying to get the tickets, too. Just tell them, remember, it's text. So once I give out that keyword, just boom, text it in. That's your chance to get those Olivia Rodrigo tickets for State Farm Arena.
1: Okay.
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1: Ooh, let's go, let's go. 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

0: Marcus, I know you said you got me on the Q99.7 app, and you got the Braves game on your phone right now. You're watching?
1: I sure am.
0: Let's go. I'm a little bit nervous. Do we think they're going to lose? The Phillies are winning in the seventh inning right now.
1: No.
0: Who do you think is going to take us to the promised land? Who's going to come through?
1: A little bit of everybody.
0: I think it's a little bit of everybody. What about, like, we need, like, an Acuna bomb. You know what I mean? You think he can do it or what?
1: Yeah, absolutely.
0: Yeah, we need Acuna to step up. Somebody, Ozzie. Somebody, please.

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1: 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How about we do a new one? I got the latest one. This guy's blowing up. He was just at the Coca-Cola Roxy a couple weeks ago. Malcolm Todd. Dude, it's called Earrings right here.

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All right, so Doja Cat is coming to Atlanta. And you know I got tickets, right? We're Q99.7. That's what we do. We get you in. Make sure you're hanging out. 5:40, we'll play a little game. Get you

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1: I told you that sounder was going off at some point in the next couple minutes. It is here. 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
2: I feel like these celebrities are getting like different phones than us. Because this whole song I'm about to play, the whole music video was shot on the new iPhone 18. Now, I don't have that, but I have the brand new iPhone 17 Pro Max or whatever. My videos are not looking like how this music video came out. It's Lace and Rose. It's called New Trick.

So there was a little bit of a hard time yesterday when I was giving out the Doja Cat tickets. So I'm switching up the game today. If you want to get Doja Cat tickets, we are less than 5 minutes away on Atlanta's new music, Q99.7. And yes, there's a game, but it'll be much easier than yesterday. Because apparently people don't know 5 songs by Doja. I don't know. 5 minutes, I got you.

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It's simple today on Atlanta City Music Q99.7. If you want to see Doja Cat, all you got to do is finish the lyric. 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Let's get into it. I'm feeling good about today. I think you'll know the song I'm going to play for you. Call me for these Doja Cat tickets. For just

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7: 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And then I'm thinking, I feel like Maroon 5... It's been a minute since I played that, so we'll do Maroon 5, and then I'm going to do the latest from Tame Impala. It's One Station, all the hits. Let's get into it.

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All right, I got another chance. I told you, I got a keyword every hour. 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
1: Not that we needed the reassurance, but Olivia Rodrigo just kicked this tour off, right? I'm seeing the clips come out on TikTok, and you saw that one of her dress literally dissolving on stage? It was nuts. 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
1: Dude, I love my job. I actually got to meet and hang out with Adela. Remember, she was on that Popstar Academy on Netflix? Blew up. She almost was in the final band of Cat's Eye, but it didn't work out. Well, actually, it did work out because she's popping off, and I got her latest right here. This one's called Ain't in L.A.

0: Oh, baby, today's a good day to be a Braves fan. Atlanta's in music, Q99.7. Now, if you have, my name's Ethan. If you've been hanging out with me, the game started at the beginning of my show and I was saying some things because the Braves were losing. So we're going to ignore that because that's the life of being a Braves fan. But wow, shout out the Braves, down 3-2. Going into the eighth inning, my man Austin Riley, bingo, bango, bongo, two-run homer. Atlanta goes up 4-3. I mean, come on, baby. I think we went 5-3 at the end, honestly. I couldn't believe it. The best part is that was only game one. Game two tomorrow, 2 p.m. Let's go!
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Good evening to everybody except for the guy driving a dirt bike through Midtown. What are you doing? 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

patiently for the clock to strike. Olivia Clock. You never know when it's going to happen, but when it does, we're going to get you into Olivia Rodrigo's sold-out show. 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